the drip, drip, drip of the raindrops. When summer showers through, so voice within.

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3: 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Try to check outside the game. And you know what I'm talking about. 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
2: Mr. John Deacon! 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

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She gave me the king. She was wheeling and dealing, just doing her thing. She was holding a pair, but I had to try. Her deuce was wild.

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